situations. Can't get any worse. I know it's negative to think like this.

hassles are just a state of mind. It's up to you to improve your negative thoughts.

I'm a little under the weather today. Too much pepper spray can make a brother congested, you know what I'm saying? But the harder they hit us, the louder we become. Kind of like the skin on a drum, you know what I'm saying? I was born botanical, the soul of an animal. Deep beneath the layers, I sink my roots. No need for mechanical, I come strictly organical. When I need to feast, I look to the east. That's why I'm never scared of the beast. Even though they try to prey upon me, I'm protected by the one always greater than me. So now I revere to thee, because you wanna see the contour of my mystery, the strength of my arches, the color of my conscience, and the way that I process my diction. Some fact, some fiction, some mystery, and some future fantasy. I'm the trunk that holds the branches, the leaves that do the dances. My flowers romantic, my love gigantic. From Africa, transplanted transatlantic.

She touched me on the shoulder. 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Box of light, be unsealed. Now listen to me, son. Be like the skin on the drum. I keep on living with the fullness of the one, like the heat of the sun or the skin on the drum. I keep on living with the fullness of the one, like the heat of the sun or the skin on the drum. I keep on living with the fullness of the one, like the heat of the sun or the skin on the drum. I keep on living with the fullness.

as all the pepper gas clears and police and protesters go home. Just as the morning dew are teardrops of the night, my emotions are always there for you and will never leave you dry.

dark strikes with chi, keeping hands at 10 and 2. The driven kung fu often finds you on 1 and 3. Tiny particles mad at me in this article, and see you're concerned about CERN, not intentional conspiracies. Tear your whole new dimensions. Beyond comprehension, the kid grows up more feral than Will, stranger than fiction. Bad intentions, with no hard feelings felt. Sweaty cheeks got welts from Bruce Wayne's utility belt. The cards you were dealt in Texas Hold'em poker, space cowboy, midnight toker, smiling like the Joker. Signed the contract with no broker, blaming systems make her woker. She'll play victim, none drinking, underthinking, none smoker, mad mediocre. But not to a fault, hard work takes out talent. Blood falls on the asphalt. Only Tiger Star was taught without Ichabod Crane style. Headless horseman, crocodiles. Ooh, child, things are gonna get greasier. Fried like pork chops, deep fried shiny things, baseball and shortstop, seeing like the four tops. Until you roll on, bro, then last seen were the shore stops. We had nothing to do with it. That was you that bit it. The olives weren't pitted, admit it. Am I not much better than you? Seven grandmasters, this is Pai Mei's kung fu. All systems correlated, self-aware of the tune-out, which keeps me castrated, reproduction barcaded. With an ego that's relentless, no way you could reinvent this. Glad you participated, glad I made it. I sit back, laugh, and pupils dilated. You was born on your birthday?

same life force that created the entirety of the universe is flowing through you. Meaning that everywhere the universe exists, that's where your life exists. You are the universe, ultimately, and the universe is you.

Yeah, Platte Macchiato aus Ulm, Babylon. The Misfits, Hollywood, Babylon. Und nun, Ramalego, Dennis Bobo, The 4th Street Orchestra, Backway, Babylon.

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I come to destroy.

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rated R. Under 17, not admitted without parent. The Vault of Horror. 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

0: Yeah. 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Ja. Yeah. Jetzt kommt Bobby Pickett and the Crypt Kickers Blood Bank Blues.
1: I've got the Blood Bank Blues. I didn't pay my dues. They shut me up. I've got the Blood Bank Blues. How could they refuse to give me a pint or two? I'm sick and tired of being treated so. All I really need is a little typo. I've got the blues. Those old Blood Bank Blues.
2: I got the Blood Bank Blues.
1: When the red corpuscles meet with the white, it makes for a wonderful treat. You can keep your filet and your top of the round. That is just my meat. All of the living banks close in the afternoon, but that is much too soon. But for the vampire's trust, it is a midnight must. When the moon is full and new, all deposits and withdrawals then must be done after ten. I've got the blues, those old blood bank blues.
2: I've got the blood bank blues.
1: Let me in, wee hoo. I'm dry as a bone. Go away or I'll send your wings. The reason that my blues, they did start, Boris put a stake in my teller's heart. I don't get it out before the sun is high. How will I ever fly? I've really got the shakes, my wing membrane aches. How will I make it tonight? The boss of the local Red Cross, I'd like to know his name. If he just doesn't give a heck, I'll put the bite to his neck and lose my blues.

Wii-U, Wii-U, darn it, I said Wii-U. 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

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Back to the moment where we started. Everything just seems so far. Back to the moment where we started. Everything just seems so far. Back to the moment where we started. Everything just seems so far.

0: figured they ain't finished, it's a figure eight. Mirrored in a different state, different face, same rhythm at a different pace. A different time and a different place. The steps similar, familiar in different space. I accept God's gifts on my dinner plate. Still it is what it is till it really ain't.
1: Yeah, yeah, yeah.
0: Yes, it is what it is till it ain't. I guess it is what it is till it ain't. Guess it is what it is till it ain't. I guess it is what it is, what it is. I guess it is what it is till it ain't. I've been

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Guess it is what it is till it ain't. I guess it is what it is till it ain't. Guess it is what it is till it ain't. I guess it is what it is, what it is. I guess it is what it is till it ain't. I think bigger still, I feel the faith. Got death figured, ain't finished, it's a figure eight.

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Guess it is what it is till it ain't. Guess it is what it is till it ain't. Guess it is what it is till it ain't. I guess it is what it is, what it is. I guess it is what it is till it ain't. Shit the same like rain in the end.

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The only radio station where Afrobeat is at home. But today, it's a sunny day. The summer is crazy. Look, I haven't got myself a ventilator, so when it's a little bit, you know, grouchy out there, just know it's just the ventilation system. But today, I got some really summer music for y'all today, and the music is gonna be, I'm not gonna say much, but I'm just gonna be dropping tunes and tunes and vibes and vibes. Without wasting time, I just want to drop my first song, and this song is coming out from West Africa, Ghana. And I hope you definitely enjoy the song. All right.

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All right, you're still a musical freak with DJ B-Man, the man that can kill and lay the let the bones of future references. Who you come in with? Voila! The biggest radio station in southern part of Germany that is waxing Afrobeat music. Waxing, waxing, waxing. Let me tell you, on this radio station is Afrobeat music at home. You know what I'm saying? So we always doing the right thing, playing the right music for the right people. So if you want to get a lot of Afrobeat music, hit me up. All right.

0: All right, you're still a musical freak with DJ B-Man 102.6 FM. The place to be is outside in Germany. But before I play this next song, I want to dedicate this song to my boy in the building, Flo Z. Flo Z, this is one of my brothers all the way from the West Africa representing Ghana in the building. You know, this guy is has supported my music, has supported a lot of things, and you know, we should be you know, collaborating together. And this is the brother that linked me to one of the dopest artists in Africa called Shatta Wale. So I'm gonna dedicate this song to Flo Z. Flo Z, this is your music, and all the other brothers hanging out with you today, you know, just enjoying the summer weather. And you know, be sincere, I love Ghana. And I love Wache, Kenke, and Shito. You know what I'm saying? All right.
1: Yeah, Joy, just let me know when the thing ready. All right, yeah. I love that.

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This is where Afrobeat music is right at home, because we play Afrobeat music, we help artists, and we drop their smacker down on Afrobeat music. And you know, some Afrobeat music is taking over the whole universe. You like it or you don't like it. And the only radio station that always wax Afrobeat music is right here in Germany, in a city called Ulm, Radio Free FM 102.6. And the only DJ that does that is called DJ Freaking B-Man. If you don't know us, you better ask somebody.

All right, you're still on Music Lafay with DJ Beeman 102.6 FM. The place to be, south and side in Germany. 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The next song I'm going to be playing is my song. I'm telling you, this song is dope. It's a summer hit that just came out, and please go check the song up. It's called La Bunda. And this song is a sensation. It's all over all the platforms. DJ Beeman featuring Nikki Diamonds. And it's called La Bunda. Go check it out. Yeah! It's DJ Beeman. Menino Mao.

All right, welcome down to Music La Afro with DJ Beeman, 102.6 FM, the place to be, Southside in Germany. That was the greatest band in Africa, coming from Africa. That's Osubisa, all the way from Ghana and the Caribbean. And that was a remix version from DJ Beeman, the man on the microphone right now, the only man that can kill and eat and lay the bones of future references. Who you coming with? Special dedication to all my Ghanaian fans and all my Ghanaian brothers and Osibisa. We're still a Music La Freak. We still got 40 more minutes to, you know, but that 40 minutes is going to be a whole lot of party time. So if you're ready, go get some chips and some beer and listen to Afrobeat music.

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All right, you're still a musical affair with DJ B-Man 102.6 FM, the place to be, Southside in Germany. The biggest radio station waxing Afrobeat music, and where Afrobeat music is at home. We got 13 more minutes, and I'm going to be leaving you guys and handing over to the funk and soul. But right now, let's throw some little party for the next 12 minutes, and rumba.

like this. Elbow soup that you should never miss. So let me take the lead from here. Prepare you be creator, come on like a musketeer. It's all about what you do with yourself. It's not a tale when you're not the elf. It's about the future. 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What you doing now or never. Do the right thing that's made clever. Go from overseas with a map of peace. Listen to the words, please. I always have to fight, and this is what I hate.

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It's a hot day, it's a hot day. 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I see a wall I know's gonna fall down, maybe hurt somebody after it's been tagged and fly posted. 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

found a new door, didn't know where it went. I went through, I came out in this shop in Malware. Boys wear England shirts and West Ham shirts and Arsenal shirts. And the boys from Dagenham wear jackets called Harlem, grinning at the door of the Ansonner's sex shop. It's St. George's Day, and all the old people smile. The young people look hungry, looking for a new door. I'm in the sun at the back of the shops, where the purple wheelie bins are pushed up against the doors that say fire exit. A smell of grease, there's a broken glass thing under my feet. The boys stop for a smoke in the sun and watch girls cross from the job centre to the station. A drunk stands in the door of a pump, a bunch of pee sticks in one hand, a cheery carrier bag hanging in the other, hanging in the other. Girls in England shirts read the papers and giggle at the table in a cafe, offering homemade dinners. It's good food, but your clothes come out smelling of grease. I got my back to the rail at the end of the alley. By the bypass, you might have seen me scratching all these things, inking it out. Deliver us from temptation and doubt. There's an abandoned trolley called Safe and Radio 1. On and on and on and on and on and on and on and on. And another England shirt out in the sun. Spring falls in pink on the blacktop and cracks. Black and yellow tape covers the scene of a break-in. And every time I think of you,

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